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2: Hi there, Alana McIntyre here with the latest. Oil prices have been falling since European leaders decided to release emergency crude oil and diesel stockpiles. G7 leaders have agreed to release 100 million barrels over the next 4 months, with prices high since the war in Iran began. It follows threats from Donald Trump to restrict American diesel. However, the US president has told News 24 in Washington, D.C., he wasn't even going to implement the ban.
3: Mr. President, is a diesel export ban officially off the table now that you're getting supply from Europe?
4: We were never going to do it. I don't think we're. But basically, Europe was great.
2: About 17,000 Australians have been woken in the middle of the night by an earthquake. The 4.8 magnitude quake rattled parts of South Gippsland around 2 a.m. People across Victoria also felt it. There have been no reports so far of any major damage. Questions are being raised about the security of government websites after a rogue OpenAI agent accessed a second New South Wales site. Bots managed to get into the National Parks and Wildlife Service's fire history, gathering summary fire statistics that were not publicly available through the service. It all happened back in June. It's believed no personal information was retrieved. And the Brisbane 2032 Olympic Games emblem has been leaked. The reddish-orange logo looks like a cockatoo and is shaped like Queensland. The logo appeared on a YouTube video that was not supposed to go live until next week.
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2: Heartbreak for Connor Watson, who will miss tomorrow's NRL Grand Final against the Knights. The Roosters star has been ruled out due to the 11-day stand-down concussion rule. Newcastle legend Clint Newton has told Seven fans in the Hunter believe last year's Wooden Spooners can win.
5: Oh, it's been a sensational turnaround. I think what, you know, Justin Holbrook has shown everyone is that, you know, if you have a happy playing group and you bring a bit of a new system into an existing one that the players buy into, this is what can happen.
2: And in the AFLW, Geelong have defeated Richmond.
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6: Just a reminder, wherever you're driving this long weekend, double demerits are in force until midnight on Monday. Reports of a breakdown on the Princes Highway at Berry and another one around Kiama this morning. If you're heading through to the Southern Highlands, there is a bit of fog over sections of the Illawarra Highway. 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That's the latest 2ST traffic.
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0: 2ST, better music, more of it. It's 19 past 10 and we're on location this morning. We are at Marine Rescue Sussex Inlet. It's their huge open day through till 2. We're here through till midday. It's all about boating safety and having a lot of fun as well. There's flare demonstrations. You can have a tour of the radio room. You can have a tour of some of the rescue craft. And we're joined right now by Karen Collins, who's a radio operator and coordinator for boat licensing. G'day, Karen.
1: Hi, Max. How are you?
0: I'm very well. How long have you been involved with Marine Rescue?
1: 6 years now.
0: What made you want to help out at Marine Rescue?
1: Well, we've got a holiday house, so we actually live in Sydney, so we're part-time residents, yeah.
0: And that's so great.
1: Yeah, yeah, and it's something, so running the boat licensing scheme that we do with Marine Rescue is very easy to do when I'm not actually in Sussex Inlet.
0: So, are you a boatie from way back?
1: Yes, yeah, been in boats for a long time.
0: And whereabouts in Sydney?
1: We're in the southwest near Camden area.
0: Oh, okay.
1: Yeah.
0: Oh, nice one. So, had your holiday house down here and you thought, well, let's get involved with Marine Rescue. That's so great. And, well, that actually is great because it points out to people who might want to volunteer.
1: Yes.
0: You don't have to be here full-time, do you?
1: Not at all, no.
0: And you don't have to be on the water.
1: No, no. Oh, look, that's the thing. I think people sort of often think that Marine Rescue, like, you have to be in the boat.
0: I'm bouncing around on the ocean and I'm going to get sick and I'm going to,
1: I know. Well, I sort of go, like, I thought about becoming a crew member and then I went, no, I'm a bit of a fine weather fisherwoman, actually.
0: So.
1: I don't want to go out and save people when it's not, you know, ideal, you know, weather conditions. So I do radio and that suits me fine because it's predictable.
0: That's so important.
1: Yeah.
0: And we're always impressing people the importance of logging off, logging on and logging off.
1: Absolutely.
0: VH Channel 16, use the Marine Rescue app. Make sure you call up Karen and all the other team.
1: Absolutely.
0: No matter where you are on the coast.
1: Yes.
0: You might be doing it at Jervis Bay, might be doing it at Ulladulla, Crookhaven or wherever, but so important to log off and log on.
1: It is.
0: So important to look after your boat.
1: Absolutely.
0: So important to have a boat license.
1: It is.
0: So this
1: very
0: is the
1: important.
0: Start of the boating season.
1: It is.
0: Do you run the boat licensing courses here out of Marine Rescue?
1: We absolutely do, yes.
0: Okay.
1: It's a wonderful fundraiser for us. We actually, because our volunteers run the courses, so we are an approved, you know, through Maritime, an approved provider to run the course. So we actually teach it, and then we hook into the Maritime portal, and you do the test through us.
0: What is the course involved these days? I did it many, many years ago.
1: Yes.
0: It was very cursory.
1: Right.
0: It was very, read this, answer these. Oh, no, you got that one wrong.
1: Oh, okay. So
0: it's like, whoa.
1: Yeah, no. We do take it very seriously because it's very important. And we obviously have to follow the rules and regulations that Maritime, you know, enable us to deliver the course. We do 3.5 hours, about 3 hours 15 of training of theory. So our experienced skippers are generally the ones that run the course. Yeah, they've also got to have their Cert 4 in training, and you know, so they're qualified trainers to do it. That's all part of the approval from Maritime. And so we do that, and you know, we've got PowerPoints, things like that. And then we hook in via tablets and do the test.
0: And do the knowledge test in there. What's the best part of doing that for you, of being a part of Marine Rescue and imparting that knowledge onto people?
1: Look, I think when they do the test with us particularly, they're getting our experience, you know. So we're teaching them things that you just can't pick up through a book. So, yeah, just different tips about things, different ways to understand the water because, you know, people don't know. They often think that offshore here in Sussex Inlet is very dangerous, you know. Offshore waters are always dangerous. You have to be very careful. But that St. George's Basin there, I've seen it whip up bad.
0: Well, there was a rescue there earlier this week with the paddle boarders, and people just think because it's an inland waterway.
1: Yes, and that
0: nothing can ever happen and that it's safe. But, I mean, it's got quite a decent fetch. You get quite big waves forming across there, don't you, as well?
1: Do indeed, do indeed.
0: Oh, look, I think we're getting a rescue reckon ready to happen here. There's some people are heading out in some gear.
1: Maybe.
0: And what have you.
1: Or it might just be a display.
0: It might just be a display. But that's part of the fun that's happening here this morning.
1: Yeah,
0: open
1: there's
0: day
1: lots happening.
0: Through till 2 p.m. Boating season opens this weekend.
1: It does.
0: What's your message to boaties as they get the boats ready to go out?
1: Yeah, look, please be prepared. Don't underestimate that you need to be prepared when going out on the water. Things can change very quickly. If your boat's not been in the water for, you know, over the winter season, it needs to be checked. It needs new fuel. It needs to be, you know, inspected well. Make sure that you've got your flares and everything if you're going offshore, all the things that you need to have, because Maritime does come up and down our water, and they
0: and
1: will.
0: They
1: get
0: will
1: you.
0: Check on it.
1: They will
0: make sure that you've got your life jackets.
1: That's
0: and your
1: right.
0: E-perbs
1: They're
0: and
1: there
0: whatnot.
1: To keep you safe, not to fine you, but you know they will fine you. But
0: and make sure you log on.
1: Log on and log off.
0: Log off. Don't leave Karen hanging at 6
1: no,
0: o'clock on a Saturday night.
1: No, because we will be hunting you down.
0: Well, the protocol kicks in over
1: it
0: time.
1: It does. It certainly does.
0: And, you know, after
1: yes.
0: 20 minutes, after an hour, after three
1: Absolutely.
0: Hours or whatever, there are different roles that kick
1: yes.
0: in. So, yeah,
1: yes.
0: so important.
1: And
0: Karen,
1: we do.
0: Thanks so much for
1: Thank
0: sharing
1: you.
0: Some time this morning.
1: Thanks for coming here today.
0: This is such good fun. We're giving things away to the kids. We've got the displays. And get to speak to wonderful people like you who are part of Marine Rescue
1: Thank
0: here in Sussex
1: you.
0: Inlet.
1: If people are interested in doing our boat license.
0: Oh, yeah, upcoming
1: yeah,
0: boat
1: yeah.
0: courses.
1: If they can call the base here, that's probably the best thing. They'll put them in contact
0: and
1: with
0: And there's
1: me.
0: Some coming up in mid-December,
1: we do actually.
0: Late December,
1: yeah, 19th
0: and in
1: of December, 28th of December, 4th of January. We might even be putting one on in November. We'll just
0: right.
1: wait and see.
0: Get in touch with Marine
1: Beautiful.
0: Rescue Sussex Inlet if you're
1: Thank
0: interested.
1: You. And we're cheaper than a lot of the other people that run these courses, just saying.
0: And the money goes to a fantastic cause.
1: Absolutely. Thanks, Max.
0: No worries at all. And do you also, is that the jet ski license as well?
1: Can yes, we do run that as well. Yeah, you just have to have your boat license to do the PWC course, we call it. Yeah.
0: All right. Excellent. Karen, thank you so much for speaking with
1: thank
0: us this
1: you.
0: Morning.
1: Thank you.
0: 25 past 10 on 2ST.
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0: 2ST with better music and more of it for the Shoalhaven and Highlands. It's Max here. We're on location this morning. It's 10:37, and sorry about the noise in the background, but we are at Marine Rescue Sussex Inlet Open Day, and they're currently carrying out a bit of a rescue demonstration with the jet skis out in front of us, which is fantastic. And another bloke who's here later on doing some more demonstrations from New South Wales Transport Maritime Department, I think that is, Ray Lonsdale. G'day, Ray.
1: G'day, Max. How you going?
0: I'm good, Ray. Now, officially, where are you from?
1: I am from the Port Kembla office. I cover the south coast, and I'm a boating education officer for Transport Maritime.
0: Okay, and what are you doing here today at Marine Rescue?
1: So what I'm doing here is we're actually having a campaign this weekend. It's actually the first campaign of the season, and it's called Prepare to Launch. So what we're doing is we're educating the public, the boating public, on being ready to take your boat out and to start the season and be safe. We're teaching everyone the safety obligations, talking about life jacket servicing, looking at all the things that have expiry dates, so making sure that everything's in date and making sure our vessels are ready to go, and just making sure that we know the rules and how to best be safe on the waterways.
0: We've been talking about that quite a lot with people this morning, because the boats sit in the garage, they sit in the driveway from, say,

0: March, and no one looks at them until they go, oh, long weekend, let's take the boat out. But it's not that simple, is it?
1: No, well, it happens a lot. The main things are old fuel. They take it out. There's still old fuel in the lines, and so they get out, and then the boat conks out on them. Yeah. The batteries have lost their charge. So that's what we always say. Before you go out, before you get to the boat ramp and find out there's problems, start it up at home. Empty out your old fuel, put new fuel in it.
0: Check the sparkies.
1: Check everything's right. Yep, check your spark plugs. Do a one over of the motor. Make sure all your safety equipment's in there. Quite often, people will come home from a day out, they'll wash down the boat, they'll take their safety equipment out of the boat, wash that down, and then they'll forget to put it back in. So always make sure before you go out, check all your safety equipment is there and make sure it's in good condition and it is in a spot that's easily accessible. We find it all the time that people will have safety gear, but
0: Where is it? Where is my flare?
1: That's
0: right. Where's my EPIRB?
1: And
0: where
1: it's
0: is
1: packed
0: it?
1: Away. It'll yeah. be buried in under a hatch, and there'll be an esky sitting on top of it. And it's like you want to make sure that if you get into trouble, you can just grab it and go.
0: And the other thing you're talking about there, some people don't realise that a lot of the safety equipment has expiry dates on it as well,
1: yes.
0: doesn't it?
1: Yeah. Yep. And things like inflatable life jackets, which are very popular. They are required to be serviced every 12 months, and a lot of people are unaware of that fact. And also, the date of purchase. You need to have a date in the service panel from the last 12 months to be compliant. So,
0: because Maritime go up and down the coast, they have their boats, they check people's safety, and they're not doing it because they want to find something wrong. They're doing it for your safety, aren't they?
1: Exactly, exactly. Yeah. We're not out to make revenue from it. We're out there to make sure that you come home safe and that everybody has a good time on the water, but also there's no problems. You know, you get home to your family and then you can talk about what a great time you've had.
0: Without any having to worry about those things, because you've looked after your boat, you've serviced it, you've got all your safety gear, and it's one of those things you don't want to have to use it, but it's good to know it's there in case you have to. Now, later on this morning, you're doing a very exciting demonstration for us here. What's happening?
1: So I'm going to be doing some flare demonstrations.
0: Okay.
1: So I'll be demonstrating the handheld orange flare, which you use during daytime, and the handheld red nighttime flares. It is quite an important demonstration because people are always astounded by how the flares work. They've never seen it before. They are quite surprised by the heat, the intensity of the flares.
0: The amount of smoke that they generate as well.
1: Yes.
0: I remember last year.
1: Yeah.
0: But that's why they need to be visible. You need to see them if you're going to use them.
1: And we are also, it is hard, once a flare is expired, you can't just throw them out. So you need to make sure that you dispose of them the correct way. And so that's why every year we do expired flare collections, and that's something else that I'm promoting while I'm down here. Any locals, you'll see at the moment we've got all the signs posted around the different boat ramps.
0: Mm-hmm.
1: All you need to do is scan the QR code, and it'll take you to the Maritime website, and it'll show you where your local flare collection's happening and when.
0: It's all part of their state government website, nsw.gov.au.
1: Yes.
0: You've got a great little boating safety checklist pamphlet, which you're giving away here. I'm learning so much today, Ray. This is so awesome. I'll be learning more at the flare demonstration later on, Ray. Better let you go and get ready for that.
1: Yep, and just anyone that's at home listening now in the local area, if you do have inflatable jackets, come down today before the end and I can run through and show you the whole servicing process.
0: Too easy, Ray. Thanks so much for joining us today. nsw.gov.au, you'll find Transport for New South Wales site there. Click through to the maritime section of it, find out all about boating safety, marine safety and more. Ray, thanks so much for being with us today.
1: Thanks, Max. Thanks for having me.
0: It is 18 minutes away from 11 on 2ST.
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3: To the south of Nowra, we're getting reports of a breakdown on the Princes Highway. It's in the northbound lanes, just north of BTU Road, and also a breakdown on BTU Road itself, not far from Braidwood Road. Take it easy in these wet conditions. If you're heading through to the Southern Highlands, Mossvale Road doing okay. There is a bit of fog around the Illawarra Highway at Burrawang, though. Your local IGA is having a 3-day sale right now till Sunday. 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That's 2ST traffic.
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0: 2ST with better music and more of it for the Shoalhaven and Highlands. 3 minutes away from 11 o'clock, we're having a ball this morning down in Sussex at the Marine Rescue Sussex Inlet Open Day out on the river. We just had the great water rescue demonstration with the jet skis. We had flare demonstration as well coming up after 11 o'clock. We're going to catch up with Kim. She's the Deputy Unit Commander here. Find out about what it takes to perhaps volunteer for your local marine rescue unit. It's hysterical fun. The open day continues through till 2. We're here till midday. So if you're in the neighbourhood, Sussex, come down and say good day on location. Marine Rescue, Sussex Inlet, open day today. It's a lot of fun. 2 minutes away from 11, news next on 2ST.
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10: Hi there, Alana McIntyre here with the latest. A major emergency operation is underway in Newcastle, with NRL fans believed to be seriously injured after a car crashed into crowds, seeing off Knights players ahead of tomorrow's big game. It's believed a number of people have been seriously hurt, with reports a child is among the injured. The incident has happened as fans are gearing up for tomorrow's decider between the Newcastle Knights and Sydney Roosters. We'll have more details as they come into the newsroom. More than 17,000 people have been woken up by an earthquake in Victoria. No major damage has been recorded since the 4.8 magnitude quake shook homes around 2 a.m. southeast of Melbourne, the epicentre recorded in South Gippsland. The price of oil has fallen overnight after G7 leaders agreed to release emergency stockpiles following pressure from Donald Trump. Oil prices have been surging since the war in Iran began. Peter Khoury from the NRMA has told the ABC the meeting overnight between European leaders means the price of petrol here could go down next week.
11: Over the weekend, things could happen in the Middle East which completely wipe out those falls, and that's just the reality of the market. And it's been like that since February. Highly volatile.
10: A measles alert has been issued for parts of Sydney. An infected person who returned from Southeast Asia has visited several locations across the Campbelltown area. And the logo for the Brisbane 2032 Olympic Games has been leaked. The emblem of what looks like the head of a cockatoo in the shape of Queensland has appeared on a YouTube video that was not supposed to go live until next week.
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10: The Knights are chasing their first premiership in 25 years when they take on the Roosters tomorrow night in the NRL Grand Final. Paul Gallen has told Nine he thinks the Chooks will win.
14: I think they'll be too strong if everything's equal. And in saying that, They've got a few players in their side that could lose it very early on, give away a few silly penalties, maybe even hurt themselves. Lindsay Collins, Victor Radley can go a bit off sometimes.
10: And in the AFLW, Geelong have beaten Richmond.
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16: At Shoalhaven Heads, we have reports of a breakdown on Bowlong Road. Also, watch your speed along Mossvale Road through Kangaroo Valley and along Greenpoint Road in Nowra. Just a reminder that double demerits are in force until midnight on Monday. We have a reported breakdown on the Princess Highway, South Nowra. It's in the southbound lanes just before BTU Road. Weekend plans are great. 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That's 2ST traffic.
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0: QSC with better music and more of it for the Shoalhaven and Highlands right across your long weekend. We're on location today. 19 past 11, we're on location at Marine Rescue Sussex Inlet. It is their huge open day. They're going to be functioning here through till 2 o'clock this afternoon. Raffles, prizes, tickets, tours of the radio room. In fact, I just dragged our next guest out of the radio room. Deputy Unit Commander Kim Vernon. How are you, Kim?
1: I am great. How are you?
0: I'm good. Sorry to drag you away.
1: No, it's all good. Always happy to talk to you.
0: There was a bunch of very interested people in your radio room there.
1: Yeah.
0: I suppose it's great for them to come out here and satisfy their curiosity about what actually happens there.
1: Yeah, it is. I mean, we've been able today to do some rescue watercraft demonstrations on the water. They can come into our radio room and it just gives them an idea of what we actually have to train for and do for our general operations as well.
0: What sort of questions do people ask?
1: They're just curious about how it all works, really. So, you know, many people have got radios on their boats and they've, you know, they're out on vessels. But when you don't have to use that equipment, you're always curious about who's on the other end of the radio.
0: That's true, isn't it? And it's kind of, I suppose it might be, a nice is not the word I'm looking for, but then realise it's just people.
1: Yeah.
0: On the other end of the radio, and that's all right. They want to do is help you out.
1: Yeah, exactly. We're trained just to help as many people as we can, yeah.
0: Now, speaking of being trained, you're trained to the nth degree here, Kim, because the little birds told me you're being a pioneer for the ladies here at Marine Rescue. Tell us about some of the breakthroughs that you're creating here.
1: Yeah, so over the past couple of years, I've managed to work through a lot of training, and I was the first female coxswain restricted here at the unit. I got that qualification November last year, and also rescue watercraft operator on the jet skis as well. So really, it's something I enjoy. It's not necessarily me trying to pioneer for women. I'm just trying to pioneer to be the best I can be.
0: Well, yeah, that's the thing. It just happens that you're
1: that's right.
0: doing it and that no one's done it but first. But it kind of is. It makes it nice and aspirational for other people who join the unit to say, hey, I can do that. So explain unlimited coxswain to me. Is that the right terminology?
1: Well, so coxswain restricted yeah. Means that I am restricted to operating our rescue vessel in enclosed waters, so down here at Sussex on our river and St George's Basin. Then the next rating is full coxswain, which allows us to go over our bar and offshore as well. So
0: but,
1: that's
0: but
1: the
0: having
1: next
0: said that, we've talked earlier on today with other people about how rough that St George's Basin
1: yeah.
0: can get. So I mean, it's not not much of a step to go outside, is it really?
1: No, look, there are challenges and training to be done on a bar.
0: With sandbars and
1: sandbars, they're quite dangerous and in themselves. So it's not necessarily just being able to go out in bigger swell or bigger waves. It's being able to manage what a bar crossing is as well.
0: Now, I have a very low level boat license, so I know the answer to this question. But is it fun? Driving the rescue boat?
1: It is fun.
0: I know you're not doing it for fun.
1: Yeah.
0: There's a very serious purpose to when
1: Absolutely.
0: You're going out there, but it's kind of fun.
1: Yeah, it is. It's enjoyable. You know, if you enjoy the water, you are out there on the water and you're watching other people enjoy themselves at the same time.
0: Now, this weekend is the first weekend of the boating season. What's the message we're trying to get across to the people who come in and speak to you today?
1: Yeah, it's all about safety for us. I mean, we hope that people don't need to use our services at all. And if they follow some simple rules of the boat's probably been locked up in the garage for 6 months, so do a real basic maintenance check on it, check your fuel, check your batteries charged, check all your equipment is in date on your boat.
0: Safety equipment.
1: Have your life jackets on board, and really, if you've got all of that, you can go out and enjoy your day on the water.
0: But there's one more thing you need to do before you go out on the water.
1: That's correct. Log on.
0: Log on with Marine Rescue.
1: We have the app that's really easy, whether you're on a stand-up paddleboard, a kayak, in a small tinny, a large boat, the app's there and really easy to log on with. If you're a traditionalist, then you've got your radio on your vessel as well. By all means, we're at the end of the airwaves to take your call as well.
0: I mean, I used to do a lot of offshore fishing when I was in Sydney, and it was my job. Every time we went out, I was the radio guy.
1: Yeah.
0: Which was kind of fun because you had that responsibility on you, but you made sure if you assign that, if you have a regular crew of people that you go out with, and they're not the skipper, and they're not chopping up the bait or whatever, it's okay, Bob.
1: That's right.
0: You're in charge of logging in, and you're in charge of logging off. So
1: that's
0: give
1: right.
0: that person the job. fills them with a bit of responsibility.
1: Yep.
0: And ensures your safety on the water.
1: And people can get carried away with fishing and having a great time. And we're there, if we know you're out there, we'll check in with you when it gets close to your log off time and see whether you want to extend or whether you're ready to come in.
0: And then worst case, if they don't log in, the protocols kick in after certain times and the various rescue or contact situations
1: exactly.
0: kick in as well.
1: Yeah.
0: It's such a great system.
1: It's a great service.
0: More people would do it.
1: Yeah, exactly.
0: Everybody, same. Out on the water, register.
1: Log on.
0: VHF 16. Use the Marine Rescue app. Do it. Kim, thanks so much for your time today.
1: Pleasure.
0: Enjoy the rest. Gee, there's a big crowd building up here now.
1: It is a big crowd.
0: The sun's come out.
1: Yep, and everyone else has come out with it, so it's great.
0: It's fantastic. Open day through till 2 p.m. at the end of Sussex Road, Sussex Inlet. Marine Rescue, Sussex Inlet, open day. Kim, thank you so much. Enjoy the rest of the day.
1: Thank you.
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2: In South Nowra, we have one lane closed northbound on the Princes Highway heading into Nowra. That's just after the Warra Warra Road roundabout. Be prepared for delays through there. There's a breakdown on Naval College Road just near Pine Forest Road and Vincentia. We have a breakdown on the Wool Road just as you head into the township. A reminder, double demerits in force till midnight Monday. This week at IGA, get Primo Shortcut Rindless Bacon, 750 grams, half price, just $8.40. That's worth pulling over for. Ends October 6th. At participating stores, excludes IGA local grocer. That's traffic on 2ST.
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0: QST with better music and more of it for the Shoalhaven and Highlands right across your long weekend. We're on location this morning at Sussex for the Marine Rescue Sussex Inlet Open Day, and we've been joined by member for the South Coast, Liza Butler. G'day, Liza.
1: G'day, Max. What a great day out here.
0: Well, I remember you were here last year, but last year you were a little bit wetter.
1: I was a little bit wetter. I was there person, you know, demonstrating how to be rescued out there last year. And this year I've got a lot of events today, so I couldn't do it because I would have been wet and salty all day.
0: Can't mess up the hair. That's so, whenever my girlfriend, I say, you want to come for a swim at the beach, it's always predicated on whether or not she's just washed her hair.
1: Uh-huh.
0: So anyway.
1: Well, normally, anything will get me in the water, but today I just couldn't swing that. But they do an amazing job on those jet skis, and you know, there's been a couple of jobs this week out here where they've put them into practice. They get there really fast, and Marine Rescue do such a great job for our community up and down the coast. If you are in trouble, they are there.
0: Well, I was talking to some people earlier on. We were just talking before we went on air. They had the paddleboard rescue earlier on in the week. Yesterday, I think there was a tinny that grounded on the Cubmera Bank or something.
1: Yeah, they've just found a tinny with no person in it.
0: And they eventually recovered it. But whether it's an act of forgetting to put petrol or having old petrol, or whether it's a mechanical error, whether it's a mistake, or maybe, and dare I say, an act of stupidity, they don't differentiate Marine Rescue, do they? They get the call and they go.
1: That's right. And it's just a reminder that if you are out on the water this summer, check in with Marine Rescue as you're going out. Check in when you come back. Just let's all be safe on the water this year.
0: Gee, you've been listening to our broadcast. Log on, log off. That's what
1: log on, log off. I live and breathe it. You know what? We have a little tinny ourselves.
0: Okay.
1: Not that I get to go fishing very often, but I love going out in the boat, and it's really important that you have your life jackets, all your safety equipments, you know, in working order, and you log on and you log off, because then we all come home and enjoy another boating day.
0: How's the business of state politics treating you, Liza? I don't want to talk too much about it, but how's it going at the moment?
1: It's busy. It's really busy. It's really nice to see some of the commitments that we've made really coming to fruition. All the schools that are being upgraded, new school at Warragee, additional police, additional paramedics in the area. Really important that we support our essential services, and seeing all that work actually being delivered is really rewarding.
0: I'm scratching my mind. I think there's an election next year.
1: March next year.
0: So we'll make the most of this holiday season, because I think come about, January, it's all going to start ramping up, isn't it?
1: Oh, look, I think I've had one day off in the last 2 months
0: it
1: is.
0: Well,
1: so it doesn't make any difference to me. I'm always out talking to people. I'm always out checking, you know, I door knock nearly 4 days a week just for a couple of hours in wherever I am, just saying, hey, how are you? How are you traveling? Is there anything I can help you with? So,
0: well, it's nice to see you at events like this, because you probably wouldn't be surprised, but the number of community events to go to where there's no representation from local members, state members, federal members, and to come along and be a part of the communities, that's what it's actually all about, isn't it?
1: It is, and because when you're out in the community, that's where you find where the need is, by talking to people and being at these events. My diary is chock-a-block full. Months ahead in advance, I go to as many things as I possibly can. Big shout out, I want to, Art Fest in Ulladulla.
0: Okay.
1: Yes, coming up. Just started for the first exhibition, open house today in Canberra Crescent at Brewer Lake.
0: Okay.
1: Michael
0: nice.
1: Malmo has got his house with sculptures, and he's painted the whole outside of his house. Absolutely amazing. Lots of things on over the holiday period. So come out to Sussex today. Check out Art Fest in Ulladulla. I'm a proud sponsor of that, a personal sponsor. So such a great job.
0: I'm heading to Mollymook this afternoon, so I might have to go down and check it out.
1: Yeah.
0: And I did see you bought your bacon egg roll from the Sussex Inlet Marine Rescue thing, so you really are supporting here, but I think you need to go and buy a raffle ticket now.
1: Oh, and the jams upstairs are next level.
0: Jams and pickles.
1: Jams and pickles.
0: How good are they? Outstanding. Yep. Liza Butler, member for South Coast, thank you so much for joining
1: us, Max.
0: Today. 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

0: Better music, more of it for the Shoalhaven and Highlands right across your holiday weekend. It's 2 minutes away from midday. That means, sadly, I have to leave Sussex Inlet, Marine Rescue Sussex Inlet Open Day, but they are going through till 2 this afternoon. So if you're in the hood, come down and support them. 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And each of the Marine Rescue units up and down the coast have their own Facebook page as well. So go and inquire about how you can become a part of this great organisation. You don't have to go out on the water. There are plenty of administrative on-land roles that you can do as well. You can sell raffle tickets. You can be part of the barbecue. You could do the accounting or whatever. But they always need more help. They do a fantastic job. It's been wonderful to be here all day today. Sussex Inlet. Marine Rescue Unit Open Day. They're here till 2. Come and say good day, but it's time, sadly, for me to go. News next on 2ST.
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13: Hi there, Alana McIntyre here with the latest. Several NRL fans have been injured in Newcastle after a car crashed into a crowd of people farewelling the Knights ahead of tomorrow's grand final. It's understood two people are in a serious condition and two more are critical, including a child, after a vehicle crashed into crowds that were lining the streets. The driver of the vehicle has been arrested and the team bus has now left Newcastle. After being stabbed by his co-pilot as the Fly Dubai plane plunged towards the ground, a hero captain has spoken from his hospital bed in Abu Dhabi. It's been reported the alleged attacker was removed from a training role at Oman Air last year due to concerns about his extremist views. Terror expert at Deakin University Josh Roos has told Seven there are fears he was not working alone.
14: It's a significant concern. Obviously, to carry out an attack of this sophistication requires planning. Also, we know that he was potentially radicalised. Obviously, that implies a much larger online network or a network in his home country.
13: Thousands of residents have reported feeling their home shake during the night in Victoria. No major damage has been recorded since the 4.8 magnitude quake shook homes around 2 a.m. The epicentre recorded about 100 kilometres southeast of Melbourne. And the Brisbane Games logo has been leaked. The first frame of a video was uploaded to YouTube. Olympic Minister Tim Mander has told Nine it's out there after screenshots were taken.
15: Obviously, there were people so enthusiastic that they've been scanning the internet. It's appeared for a short period of time.
13: The emblem is a cockatoo in the shape of Queensland.
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13: Roosters star Connor Watson will miss tomorrow's NRL Grand Final against the Knights. The Chooks player has been ruled out due to the 11-day stand-down concussion rule. In the AFLW, Geelong has defeated Richmond by 34 points. The Cats recording their seventh straight victory at Princess Park. And the Hawks have beaten the 36ers in the NBL.
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1: In South Nowra, we have reports of a breakdown on BTU Road, and there's one lane closed on the Princess Highway in South Nowra. As you head northbound into town, you will be delayed as you come past the Warra Warra Road roundabout. Traffic very busy along Bowlong Road through Coolangatta, and just a reminder, double demerits are in force until midnight Monday. 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That's traffic on 2ST.
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2: Inara City Centre looking pretty patchy along the Princes Highway in both directions between Callander Street and Moss Street. Also bunching up through South Nara, southbound on the highway from Hillcrest Avenue towards Central Avenue. Camberwarra Road also a little slow both ways approaching the main roundabout. And Bomaderry to Berry, a good run at 12 minutes. Whilst the Princes Highway southbound from the Nara Bridge to Island Point Road, Tomorong, taking around 24 minutes. Blocked drains can damage your home and pollute Sydney's waterways. Remember, only flush the 3 P's and only put water, detergent and soap down the sink. A message from Sydney Water. That's the latest 2ST traffic.
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23: I'm John Fabris. Injuries today from a car hitting the crowd lining the roads of Newcastle for the Knights departing for the NRL Grand Final. Mayor of Newcastle Gavin Morris telling the ABC the young excited fan driver allegedly had been revving the car.
24: It appears that he's lost control of the car and he's gone into the crowd, and I believe about 9 were injured, which sadly also included children.
23: Fuel prices are a chance to fall thanks to to a plan from G7 leaders to release stockpiled oil, Energy Minister Chris Bowen explaining they're following Australia's suit.
0: Effectively, Australia did that when we reduced our minimum stock obligation requirements earlier in this crisis, and those arrangements would stay in place until January.
23: And Brisbane's Olympic logo of a cockatoo crest in the shape of Queensland's been accidentally leaked ahead of its scheduled release. Chief Marketing Officer Brent Hill making the most of it.
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7: Newcastle is drawing on its season opener in Vegas to handle the hype of tomorrow's NRL Grand Final against the Roosters. Coach Justin Holbrook says they've struck the right balance between soaking up the occasion and preparing for the blockbuster.
16: Obviously this is a Grand Final, but there was so many extra things the boys had to deal with that week and handled it well. We understand the main thing is playing. I want to enjoy parts that go with it because it works so hard to be there.
7: While the Roosters are wrapping their arms around Connor Watson, the star utility has been ruled out of the decider with concussion. Well, Brisbane isn't reading too much into last year's NRLW Grand Final triumph over the Roosters ahead of their rematch. Broncos coach Scott Prince says they're facing a different team and a different challenge this time round. And switching codes, Nick Dacos adding another accolade to his stellar AFL season, winning Collingwood's EW Copeland Trophy. The Brownlow medalist polling 519 votes ahead of brother Josh and Darcy Cameron, matching his father Peter Dacos as a two-time Magpies, best and fairest. That's sport. I'm Harrison Preve.
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26: In the north, long weekend traffic about for the M1 Princes Motorway. The run is slow around the merge with Northcliffe Drive at Berkeley, but then improves for the most part further south. Through Kiama, seeing plenty of traffic about as well for the run both ways through town on Terralong Street, between Collins Street and Shoalhaven Street. The Arrow Princes Highway also busy through town as well for the run both ways. The southbound run carrying the bulk of traffic, which is also busy southbound through South Nowra at Queensland and Central Avenue. Woolamaya Road, a good run both ways. Your local IGA is having a 3-day sale right now till Sunday. 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That's the latest traffic on 2ST.
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2: In the north, long weekend traffic about for the M1 Princes Motorway. The run is slow around the merge with Northcliffe Drive at Berkeley, then improves for the most part further south through Cranmer. Seeing plenty of traffic about as well for the run both ways through town on Terralong Street between Collins Street and Shoalhaven Street. Narrow Princes Highway also busy through town for the run both ways. The southbound run carrying the bulk of traffic, which is also busy southbound through South Narrow around Queens Lane and Central Avenue. And Woolamaya Road seeing a good run both ways. The Snooze Flash Sale is on now with 20 to 50% off an amazing range. Hurry, the Snooze Flash Sale must end Sunday. It's amazing what a little snooze can do. That's the latest traffic on 2ST.
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12: I'm John Fabris. A critically injured five-year-old girl is among 10 people hit by a car in Newcastle looking to farewell NRL Grand Final night's players. An 18-year-old male driver's under arrest, the mayor of the city appearing on the ABC.
13: It appears that he was revving the car in some form. He was excited. He was a supporter. And somehow, yes, he has lost control of the car.
12: G7 nations agreeing to unlock large amounts of oil and diesel from reserves, promises to deliver a downward force on pump prices, Energy Minister Chris Bowen.
14: I'm not ready to make any predictions about any particular price impacts in Australia, but obviously it'll be welcome.
12: And saturation's the rainy word for Victoria's Otway Coast and West and South Gippslands, while the Bureau's Angus Hines is forecasting possible severe storms stretching across New South Wales, the ACT, and into Victoria's Gippsland.
15: Those storms could bring heavy rain or damaging wind gusts, and in a couple of places, there's even a risk of some large hailstones.
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17: The Roosters are wrapping their arms around Connor Watson, who will miss tomorrow's NRL Grand Final against Newcastle. The star utility has been ruled out with concussion, and coach Trent Robinson says he broke the news to his teammates yesterday.
18: Connor's a good man, a strong man. He's his own man, and so he had to sort of control all that. He knew we were in the middle of a session. The absolute devastation that it is for him and all the work that's gone into his football career for him and his family and friends.
17: Knights legend Clint Newton has told Seven fans in the Hunter are confident that the club can clinch its first premiership since 2001.
19: Oh, it's been a sensational turnaround. I think what, you know, Justin Holbrook has shown everyone is that, you know, if you have a happy playing group and you bring a bit of a new system into an existing one that the players buy into, this is what can happen.
17: In the AFL, Max Gawn's taken out Melbourne's best and fairest for a fourth time, while Nick Dacos claimed the EW Copeland Trophy at Collingwood's BNF. And round 8 of the AFLW's back underway. It's the Giants up by 17 against Essendon in the second quarter. That's sport. I'm Harrison Preve.
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21: In the north, long weekend traffic continues for the M1 Princess Motorway. The run is slow at the merge with Northcliff Drive at Berkeley, and now reports of an incident there as well. Narrow Princess Highway, busy through town for the run both ways. The southbound run still carrying the bulk of traffic, which is also busy for the run south through South Narrow at Queensland and Central Avenue. But traffic has improved there in the last half hour. Through Coma, seeing plenty of traffic through town for the run both ways on Terralong Street between Collins Street and Shoalhaven Street. Get caught without a seatbelt or wearing it incorrectly this long weekend, and you'll face double the points. With double demerits in force until midnight Monday, you can stop it or cop it. That's the latest traffic on 2ST.
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2: In the north, long weekend traffic continues for the M1 Princes Motorway. The run is still slow around the merge with Northcliffe Drive at Berkeley. Now reports of an incident there as well, adding further pressure to the area. Narrow Princes Highway also busy through town as well for the run both ways. Southbound still carrying the bulk of traffic, which is also busy southbound through South Narra at Queensland and Central Avenue. But traffic has improved there in the last half hour. Through Cromer, plenty of traffic for the run both ways through town on Terralong Street. Your local IGA is having a 3-day sale right now till Sunday. 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That's the latest traffic on 2ST.
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14: I'm John Fabris. Two people, one a five-year-old girl, are critically injured, and another eight are also in hospital from being hit by a car in Newcastle. Police expect to lay charges against the 18-year-old P-plater allegedly driving erratically.
15: The male has been arrested. There was two other persons in the car. We had them out of there because the crowd did turn on them.
14: Crowds had been roadside to farewell the Knights for the NRL Grand Final. Oil and diesel stockpiles released by G7 nations in the next few months heralds the chance of reining back fuel prices. Energy Minister Chris Bowen's hopeful it mitigates some of the Middle East disruption.
16: The G7 release is welcome, and it will, you know, more supply does put downward pressure on prices.
14: And the Chief Marketing Officer for Brisbane's 2032 Olympics has expressed delight at how the Cockatoo Crest logo in the shape of Queensland's being positively received. Brent Hill acknowledging the logo was accidentally leaked.
17: If we had our time over, maybe there's different ways that we could have done it.
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20: The Aussie PM13s kicked off against PNG in Port Moresby, jumping out to a 38-0 lead at halftime. Earlier, the Aussie women crushed the Orchids 66-6 with Jada Taylor and Tanika Todd-Hunter both crossing for hat-tricks. The Roosters will carry grand final experience into tomorrow's clash against Newcastle. Five players remain from their triumphant 2019 decider. Forward Nat Butcher has told Fox Sports they know the standard that's required.
21: To be honest, it's the same expectation that we've had all year. Our goal's always been the premiership. That's never wavered. And so, yeah, we're confident. We have that belief. We know we can get the job done. But, yeah, Newcastle have been a great team. They've had such an amazing final series. So it's going to be a good game.
20: A close AFLW encounter. Essendon leading the Giants by 2 points. In the final quarter, the Western Bulldogs and St Kilda in action. And F1 drivers are back out on the Malaysia circuit for practice 3 ahead of the Bahrain Grand Prix. Oscar Piastri in 11th in opening practice before clocking the 6th fastest time in P2. That's sport. I'm Harrison Preeve.
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24: In the north, long weekend traffic now eased for the M1 Princes Motorway. The run has improved southbound around the merge with Northcliffe Drive at Berkeley. And an earlier problem now cleared as well for the run south there. Bomaderry Princes Highway on the brakes for the run south approaching the roundabout with Kebawara Road and Mossvale Road. And Kebawara Road also busy there for the westbound run. Narrow Princes Highway remains busy through town as well for the run both ways. The southbound run still very busy approaching the usual pinch points at Boss Street and Callender Street. 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That's the latest traffic on 2ST.
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39: This is the show with a reason for every song we play. John Farnham's Whispering Jack has just turned 40, released this week back in 1986. So Farnsie and a bunch of tracks as our feature artist for you this weekend. We're also going to catch up with Tim Booth from the band James, who are touring. Shows get underway in the next few days. The Aussie Top 5 recap comes to us from September 29th, 1980. And Powderfinger's Odyssey No. 5 is our classic album double. Let's start with a bunch of number one albums in Britain this week. Back in 1985, it was Hounds of Love from Kate Bush. And from it, here's Running Up That Hill on This Week in Music. On 2ST.

0: This week in music, there's the first of three for John Farnham coming up as Whispering Jack was released 40 years ago this week, and John Farnham is our feature artist. It's Jason Staverley here, a sad defining moment coming up in just a couple of minutes. Before the end of the hour, we'll talk to Tim Booth, the lead singer from James, who are touring Australia. In fact, they do their first show this coming Thursday in Perth, then play Sydney, Melbourne and Brisbane. Our classic album double is Odyssey number 5 from Powderfinger, a couple of tunes from that on the way. And next hour, we will run through the Aussie Top 5 from September 29th, 1980.
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0: It's a sad defining moment, as this week in 2017, Tom Petty went into cardiac arrest at his Malibu home and died.
20: Petty went into cardiac arrest in his Malibu home late Sunday night. He died Monday night, surrounded by loved ones and bandmates.
0: What an iconic musician and singer this guy was for so many years. Member of the Traveling Wilburys. Here's Tom's take on what every song should have.
21: How a record's made isn't important to the audience. What's important to them is what they're hearing. The rhythm section is so important, you know, it must create almost a trance, you know, between the bass drums and the rhythm instruments. And that's easy to say and hard to do. It's not so easy.
0: So many great albums from Tom Petty and the Heartbreakers. Of course, the Travelling Wilburys. Here's a brilliant song of Tom's, Learning to Fly, from 1991's Into the Great Wide Open album. It's This Week in Music on 2ST.

0: This week in music, there's an addition to our birthday list. Gwen Stefani from No Doubt. We celebrate everybody who's blowing out candles and eating cake this week in the next couple of hours. Coming up, one of the comical names the Pet Shop Boys could have been known as, and we'll play Bonnie Tyler for you next.
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2: 2ST Traffic.
3: In the north, long weekend traffic now east of the M1 Princes Motorway. The run has improved southbound around the merge with Northcliffe Drive and Berkeley, and an earlier incident now cleared as well for the run there south. Bombardieri Princes Highway on the brakes for the run south, approaching the roundabout with Campbellwarra Road and Mossvale Road, with Campbellwarra Road carrying some traffic for the westbound run as well. Through Narra, Princes Highway remains busy through town for the run both ways, particularly southbound at both Moss Street and Callander Street. Through Kiama, busy both ways on Terralong Street. This week at IGA, get Primo Shortcut Rindless Bacon, 750 grams, half price, just $8.40. That's worth pulling over for. Ends October 6th. At participating stores, excludes IGA local grocer. That's the latest traffic on 2ST.
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0: This week in music, Song of the Reason. For every song we play, Sting is on our birthday list. That's We'll Be Together. Another couple of names to add next hour, including one half of the Pet Shop Boys. We'll also find out what the Pet Shop Boys might have been called had things been very different. We've got the Aussie Top 5 recap on the way. Another track from Whispering Jack as John Farnham is our feature artist. And Bon Jovi plays next.
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17: I'm John Fabritz. 10 people are injured, one of two critically is a five-year-old girl from a car in Newcastle hitting a crowd gathered for the night's departure for the NRL Grand Final. Assistant Police Commissioner Dave Waddell has mentioned charges are likely.
18: A young 18-year-old P-plater driving erratically has lost control of the vehicle and then gone into the crowd.
17: Australia's energy ministers gladly receiving G7 nations releasing large amounts of diesel and oil from stockpiles to alleviate global prices. Chris Bowen's also updated how fuel supplies are going.
19: 3.6 billion litres of fuel contracted to be delivered over the next 4 weeks. That's 100 million litres more than last week's update.
17: And a large expanse of potential storms from northern New South Wales across the ACT and into very wet parts of Victoria. But Angus Hines at the Bureau's forecasting it to ease up overnight.
20: Continue to see some rainfall around eastern Victoria on Sunday morning, but 3 p.m. Sunday, the low, the rain, it's out over the ocean.
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23: The Knights have responded to this morning's incident involving supporters who lined the streets as the team departed Newcastle for Sydney ahead of the NRL Grand Final. In a statement, the club says its thoughts are with everyone impacted and their families. While ARL Commission Chair Peter Vlandis says the league is now working with police to establish what happened. The Aussie PM's 13 has crushed PNG 60 points to 10 in Port Moresby. Earlier, the Aussie women ran out with a 66-6 win over the Orchids. Nick Dacos has added another accolade to his stellar AFL season, winning Collingwood's EW Copeland Trophy. The Brownlow medalist polling 519 votes, matching his father Peter Dacos as a two-time Magpies best and fairest.
24: I thank my family and my partner Arlette. Guys give me ongoing support, and I think Josh touched on it before, but we've all got bonds that are so much greater than football, and I'm forever grateful for that. To fly the Collingwood Football Club, I'm all in on what we're trying to achieve, and there's so much excitement.
23: That's sport. I'm Harrison Preve.
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25: Bomaderry Princes Highway seeing a better run now southbound approach to the roundabout with Kembawarra Road and Mossvale Road. Kembawarra Road remains busy though for the run there westbound. Now at Princes Highway seeing a better run as well both ways. The southbound run still busy at times, but the usual pinch points including Moss Street and Callander Street through Tomarong Princes Highway. Under speed for the southbound run at both ends of the old highway at Hawken Road, but the run then improves through to Wandandian. Through Coma, still seeing traffic both ways for Terralong Street. Block drains can damage your home and pollute Sydney's waterways. Remember, only flush the three P's and only put water, detergent and soap down the sink. A message from Sydney Water. That's the latest traffic on 2ST.
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0: A great book called Songs That Changed the World came out this week. We're going to talk to its author, Andrew Clark, in the next 25 minutes or so. There's another track from our feature artist, John Farnham, from Whispering Jack that came out 40 years ago. And let's get back to the music with Bon Jovi, who got their first British number one album this week back in 1988. The album was New Jersey, and from it, here's Bad Medicine. It's This Week in Music
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0: week in music, there's Jenny Morris. She's on our birthday list, and we'll check that in around 90 minutes. Everyone who's been celebrating this week gets their moment in the sun, including Chris Lowe from the Pet Shop Boys, one of their big hits coming up within 15 minutes. We've also got the Aussie Top 5 recap on the way this hour from September 29th, 1980.
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13: Better music and more of it for the Shoalhaven and Highlands. 2ST.

0: Southbound run at both ends of the old highway at Hawken Road, but the run then improves through to Wandandandian, through Coma, some traffic both ways for Terralong Street. Want to upgrade your home, but not your postcode? 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That's the latest traffic on 2ST.
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0: Week in Music with a reason. For every song we play, there's another addition to the birthday list. Steve Balby, former bass player from Noiseworks. That's Touch. You got Jason Staveley here. We will run through everybody on our birthday list next hour. Oh, there's a heavenly birthday to acknowledge as well on the way. And a couple of tracks to play from Powderfinger's Odyssey number 5. 25 years ago, it dominated the ARIA Awards. More details on the way.
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3: 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One day I came home and I said, what's happened? She said, what? And I said, well, it looks like Angry Birds.
4: Remember that time I got a spray tan and the same sort of thing. It's much darker and It goes dark for a couple of hours and you shower it off. I walked in and my husband said, Buller. 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
1: Jonesy and Amanda. 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
1: I'm John Fabris. Two of 10 injured are critical from a car hitting a roadside Newcastle NRL celebration crowd this morning. Ambulance New South Wales' Tim Trent.
2: We had a 5-year-old that had some critical injuries. We also had a 67-year-old that also had some critical injuries. And the rest of the patients, they were down to sort of scratches, bruises, things like that.
1: An 18-year-old man's alleged to have been revving the engine and driving erratically. Fuel prices are a chance to fall thanks to a plan from G7 leaders to release stockpiled oil. Energy Minister Chris Bowen explaining they're following Australia's suit.
3: Effectively, Australia did that when we reduced our minimum stock obligation requirements earlier in this crisis, and those arrangements would stay in place until January.
1: And Brisbane's 2032 Olympic logo of a cockatoo crest in the shape of Queensland's been accidentally leaked ahead of its scheduled release. Chief Marketing Officer Brent Hill making the best of it.
4: We wanted the clues to be out there, and now it's out there, and the reaction to it's been really positive.
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5: Knights are keeping the Roosters guessing over who will start a hooker in tomorrow's NRL Grand Final. Harrison Graham has been named to replace suspended number 9, Phoenix Crossland. Well, Diesel Hagen is in contention to become the first player in nearly a century to debut in a decider. Coach Justin Holbrook is backing whoever gets an odd.
6: Tomorrow's, a new scenario, new game. Every game's different, and we'll be ready to face whatever. And where do I get confidence from? It's because we've already done it and we've done it all year.
5: To the AFL, Lachie Neale admits it's a surreal feeling to be joining Collingwood next season. The Triple Premiership star has told the club's podcast he's excited to play at the MCG.
7: Obviously played against Collingwood a lot of times, and you certainly hear the Magpie Army, especially at the G, but everywhere in Australia there's so many fans.
5: And behind the wheel, where Kimi Antonelli is fastest in practice 3 ahead of qualifying for F1's Bahrain Grand Prix in Malaysia. Aussie Oscar Piastri 8th on the timesheet. And that's sport. I'm Harrison Preve.
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8: A very busy afternoon for the Princes Highway for the most part, but the bulk of the traffic is now easing. The run has improved southbound approaching Bomaderry and also southbound through Nowra. Same story, Tomarong. Princes Highway now back up to speed there for the southbound run at both ends of the old highway at Hawken Road after earlier delays, and no delays into Milton for the highway as well southbound. Berry Queen Street, some traffic about at times for the run in both directions through town between Albany Street and Prince Alfred Street. 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That's the latest traffic on 2ST.
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13: Everybody that's on the birthday list gets their mention and moment in the sun a little later this hour, alongside a couple of tracks from Powderfinger's Odyssey number 5, and one more from Whispering Jack, as John Farnham is our feature artist. Let's get back to the music, though, with the Oils, who this week in 2000 performed at the closing ceremony of the Sydney Olympic Games. Beds Are Burning and the Sorry Suits was their moment in the sun, and here it is on This Week in Music on 2ST.

0: It's This Week in Music, playing Orchestral Maneuvers in the Dark, as Martin Cooper from the band is on our birthday list. We're going to run through everybody on the list in the next 20 minutes or so, including Darren Middleton, guitarist extraordinaire from Powderfinger. And we'll play a couple of tracks from Powderfinger's Odyssey No. 5 as our classic album double, as 25 years ago this week, it dominated the ARIA Awards, winning a bunch of gongs, including Album of the Year.
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2: 2ST Traffic.
3: A very busy afternoon for the Princes Highway for the most part, but the bulk of the traffic is now easing. The run has improved southbound approaching Bomaderry and also southbound through Nowra. Same story, Tomorong. Princes Highway now back up to speed there for the southbound run at both ends of the old highway at Hawken Road after earlier delays. And no delays into Milton for the Princes Highway southbound as well. Through Bury Queen Street, some traffic about at times for the run both ways through town between Albany Street and Prince Alfred Street. Nearby for 7 Mile Beach, a clear run both ways for Jarrah Road and Crooked River Road. The Snooze Flash Sale is on now with 20 to 50% off an amazing range. Hurry, the Snooze Flash Sale must end Sunday. It's amazing what a little snooze can do. That's traffic on 2ST.
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0: week in music, there's our classic album double. Powderfinger's Odyssey number 5. It scooped the pool of the Arias this week 25 years ago. We played you My Happiness and My Kind of Scene. It's Jason Staveley here running through everybody on our birthday list next.
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2: 2ST Traffic.
3: A very busy afternoon for the Princes Highway for the most part, but the bulk of the traffic is now easing. The run has improved southbound approaching Bombardier and also southbound through Nara. Same story, Tomorong. Princes Highway now back up to speed there for the southbound run at both ends of the old highway at Hawker Road after earlier delays. And no delays into Milton for the Princes Highway southbound as well. Through Berry Queen Street, some traffic about at times for the run both ways through town between Albany Street and Prince Alfred Street. Nearby for 7 Mile Beach, a clear run both ways for Jarrah Road and Crooked River Road. The Snooze Flash Sale is on now with 20 to 50% off an amazing range. Hurry, the Snooze Flash Sale must end Sunday. It's amazing what little snooze can do. That's traffic on 2ST.
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15: Hi, I'm Hannah Davies. The Roosters are preparing to right the wrongs from last year's NRLW Grand Final, facing reigning premiers the Broncos in tomorrow's decider. Retiring veteran Millie Elliott is hoping to go out on a high.
16: Just be very special. Obviously, the fairy tale ending. Both teams, you know, have the retiring players, so both teams want to get that win.
15: The Aussies have crushed PNG 66-6 in the women's PM's 13 in Port Moresby. Jada Taylor and Tanika Todd-Hunter notching hat-tricks. And Storm Hunter has been knocked out of the China Open in straight sets.
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19: Happy birthday to Jenny Morris. Also, Matthew and Luke Goss, the twins from Bros. Patrice Rushen is on the list. Martin Cooper from OMD. Happy birthday, Don McLean. Mike Rutherford from Genesis and Mike and the Mechanics. Sting. Phil Oakey. Robbie Neville is on the list. Fleetwood Mac's Lindsay Buckingham. Gwen Stefani. Jake Shears from the Scissor Sisters. Chris Lowe from the Pet Shop Boys. Steve Balby from Noiseworks. Powderfingers' Darren Middleton. And Tiffany has been celebrating as well. This is I Think We're Alone Now on This Week in Music.
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0: this week in music. That's the second appearance from Sting this weekend. First one was to acknowledge his birthday. That one to acknowledge the Police getting their first British number one hit single this week back in 1979. Message in a Bottle was the band's third top 20 hit. Made it to number five here in Australia. Now, coming up next week, on the 25th anniversary of their breakup, Savage Garden are our feature artist. Elton John has a defining moment. ABBA's Arrival is our classic album double. I'm going to talk some more with Dave Perna from Soul Asylum, who are getting ready to tour with Ugly Kid Joe in the new year. That's all next weekend. Enjoy what's left of this one, and thank you for listening.
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18: I'm John Fabris. A car heading into a roadside Newcastle crowd planning to send off the Knights to the NRL Grand Final. Hospitalised 10. Two are critical, including a 5-year-old girl. An 18-year-old driver was arrested. Newcastle's mayor responding to reports of alleged hooning.
19: Someone that was young and excited and lost control of the vehicle. But it appears also that there were other vehicles, you know, that were revving and revving up the crowd.
18: G7 nations unlocking large amounts of oil and diesel from reserves promises to deliver a downward force on pump prices. Energy Minister Chris Bowen.
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22: Preparations are complete ahead of tomorrow's NRL Grand Final. The Roosters and Knights completing their captain's run at Accor Stadium. Newcastle is keeping the Chooks guessing over who will start at hooker in place of suspended number 9, Phoenix Crossland. But Roosters coach Trent Robinson has supreme confidence his side can clinch the premiership.
23: We do. I believe in what's possible. I believe in this team. Clear sort of vision from the start of the year right through until now and the development of the combinations, the strength and power of the players and then different parts of our game.
22: Well, Brisbane isn't reading too much into last year's NRLW Grand Final triumph over the Roosters ahead of their rematch. Broncos coach Scott Prince says they're facing a different team and a different challenge this time round. Lachie Neal says he can't wait to join forces with Nick Dacos in a formidable Collingwood midfield. The dual Brownlow medalist is leaving Brisbane after its three-peat to join the Pies as an unrestricted free agent. And the Suns leading the Lions by 2 points in the second term of their AFLW clash. That's sport. I'm Harrison Freed.
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1: The 90s and 2000s. And 60s and 70s tracks that stand the test of time. 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

0: 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Those were young years. The 90s and 2000s. If you wanna be my lover. 60s and 70s tracks that stand the test of time. 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

0: 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I wish that I had your teeth, girl. The 90s and 2000s. You got the music in me. And 60s and 70s tracks that stand the test of time. 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
4: Good morning, Alana McIntyre here with the latest. The driver of the car that allegedly struck 10 people in Newcastle has been charged with a 60-70-year-old still critical. A GoFundMe for a 5-year-old girl and her mother has been set up. The girl is now in a serious but stable condition. The Mayor of Newcastle is asking the Hunter community to stay united and support each other.
5: It has been one of the most incredibly joyous weeks in our city, in our community. This is not something that anybody wanted to happen, but it has. So now I call on all our Novocastrians and do what we do best. We come together.
4: Knights players have been commenting on social media posts being shared by some of the victims from hospital. They'd been injured after the car ploughed into them while they were farewelling the team. Captain Kaelin Ponga and Phoenix Crossland both wishing one man who broke his collarbone well online. Videos of a tornado tearing through the New South Wales south coast show businesses damaged and trees being pulled from their roots. The Bureau of Meteorology has described the tornado that swept through Ulladulla yesterday as very unusual. One Nation is promising to crack down on crime in Victoria as the party launches its campaign for the state election. Reporters from the ABC and SBS were not welcome to attend the rally that was held at Melbourne's Crown Casino. And several sharks have been seen off popular beaches in Perth after traces of a whale carcass were removed.
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4: Well, the Roosters will be hoping to win the NRL Grand Final for the first time in 7 years when they take on the Knights tonight in Sydney. The Chooks are the favourites ahead of the big game at Accor Stadium tonight. Meantime, after having surgery on the ankle he fractured last week during the Panthers' loss to the Knights, Nathan Cleary has shared another picture from his hospital bed. Alex de Minaur has reached the China Open quarterfinal after digging deep in an almost three-hour battle, and Max Verstappen has claimed pole at the Formula One Bahrain Grand Prix.
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14: Hi there, Alana McIntyre here with the latest. An 18-year-old has been charged after allegedly hitting 10 people with his car that were gathering in Newcastle to farewell the Knights players heading to the NRL Grand Final. The driver, who was on his P's, has been charged with several counts of dangerous and negligent driving and is due in court today. The New South Wales Police Minister says the tragedy was preventable.
15: Driver behaviour is so important, and I can't implore people enough to please remember when you are driving, you have to keep the people in your car safe. And you have to keep pedestrians and other motorists safe. It's your responsibility.
14: A 5-year-old girl remains in a critical but stable condition. Reporters from the ABC and SBS were not welcome to attend a One Nation event in Melbourne last night, the party launching its campaign ahead of Victoria's state election, promising to gang up on gangs. Pauline Hanson addressed the packed room at Melbourne's Crown Casino.
16: The Labor
1: Premier said One Nation terrifies him. Don't be scared of me, I tell you what, mate. He should be scared of you.
14: Residents on the New South Wales south coast are cleaning up after a tornado swept through Ulladulla. The wild weather ripped through cafes and homes and tore roofs off. Severe storms also brought down trees across Sydney, with hail hitting Mosman. And millions of Australians have lost 1 hour's sleep, with the clocks in New South Wales, Victoria, Tasmania, South Australia and the ACT all jumping forward 1 hour.
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14: Trent Robinson says they all believe in the 11-day stand-down concussion rule as the Chooks prepare to take on the Knights without Connor Watson in the NRL Grand Final. The Roosters coach admits it's been tough on Connor, who was supposed to play his last game for the club before he heads to the Dragons.
18: Good man, a strong man, he's his own man, and so he had to sort of control all that.
14: And in the AFLW, Essendon has claimed its first win of the season.
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40: This is the show with a reason for every song we play. John Farnham's Whispering Jack has just turned 40, released this week back in 1986. So Farnsie and a bunch of tracks as our feature artist for you this weekend. We're also going to catch up with Tim Booth from the band James, who are touring. Shows get underway in the next few days. The Aussie Top 5 recap comes to us from September 29th, 1980. And Powderfinger's Odyssey No. 5 is our classic album double. Let's start with a bunch of number one albums in Britain this week. Back in 1985, it was Hounds of Love from Kate Bush. And from it, here's Running Up That Hill on This Week in Music on 2ST.

0: This week in music, there's the first of three for John Farnham coming up as Whispering Jack was released 40 years ago this week, and John Farnham is our feature artist. It's Jason Staverley here, a sad defining moment coming up in just a couple of minutes. Before the end of the hour, we'll talk to Tim Booth, the lead singer from James, who are touring Australia. In fact, they do their first show this coming Thursday in Perth, then play Sydney, Melbourne and Brisbane. Our classic album double is Odyssey number 5 from Powderfinger, a couple of tunes from that on the way. And next hour, we will run through the Aussie Top 5 from September 29th, 1980.
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5: It's a sad defining moment, as this week in 2017, Tom Petty went into cardiac arrest at his Malibu home and died.
6: Petty went into cardiac arrest in his Malibu home late Sunday night. He died Monday night, surrounded by loved ones and bandmates.
5: What an iconic musician and singer this guy was for so many years. Member of the Traveling Wilburys. Here's Tom's take on what every song should have.
7: How a record's made isn't important to the audience. What's important to them is what they're hearing. The rhythm section is so important, you know, it must create almost a trance, you know, between the bass drums and the rhythm instruments. And that's easy to say and hard to do. It's not so easy.
5: So many great albums from Tom Petty and the Heartbreakers. Of course, the Travelling Wilburys. Here's a brilliant song of Tom's, Learning to Fly, from 1991's Into the Great Wide Open album. It's This Week in Music on 2ST.

0: week in music, there's an addition to our birthday list. Gwen Stefani from No Doubt. We celebrate everybody who's blowing out candles and eating cake this week in the next couple of hours. Coming up, one of the comical names the Pet Shop Boys could have been known as, and we'll play Bonnie Tyler for you next.
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0: This Week in Music's On With A Reason. For every song we play, Sting is on our birthday list. That's We'll Be Together. Another couple of names to add next hour, including one half of the Pet Shop Boys. We'll also find out what the Pet Shop Boys might have been called had things been very different. We've got the Aussie Top 5 recap on the way. Another track from Whispering Jack as John Farnham is our feature artist. And Bon Jovi plays next.
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16: The Steel City is banding together ahead of the NRL Grand Final after 10 people were injured by a driver who crashed into fans seeing off Knights players in Newcastle. The 18-year-old P-plater has been charged now with several offences, including negligent and dangerous driving. A GoFundMe for the 5-year-old girl has been set up. She's now in a serious but stable condition. A 67-year-old grandfather has undergone several surgeries and he remains in hospital as well. One Nation is promising to crack down on crime as it launches its campaign ahead of Victoria's state election. Pauline Hanson appeared at Melbourne's Crown Casino last night. The party's Mark Nicholson has told crowds if he has it his way, Dan Andrews and Jacinta Allen will be in prison by Christmas. Residents on the New South Wales south coast are cleaning up after a tornado ripped through Ulladulla. Angus Hines from the Weather Bureau has told the ABC it was a product of severe thunderstorm activity.
20: And yesterday conditions were pretty perfect because we had this huge band, several hundred kilometres long band of severe thunderstorms that was sweeping through New South Wales. And out of all of that band, it went through Sydney last night, it went through Illawarra.
16: The wild weather is supposed to clear in time for the NRL Grand Final in Sydney. A warning today about weight loss injections and unregulated peptides for those having surgery. Doctors say patients who are told to fast could face life-threatening risks due to delayed stomach emptying. There have been rare cases where food has gone into people's lungs during surgery.
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16: The Chooks are the favourites ahead of the NRL Grand Final in Sydney today as they take on the Knights. Daly Cherry-Evans is playing his final day in the comp, 13 years since he played in a Grand Final.
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0: This week in music, there's Jenny Morris. She's on our birthday list, and we'll check that in around 90 minutes. Everyone who's been celebrating this week gets their moment in the sun, including Chris Lowe from the Pet Shop Boys, one of their big hits coming up within 15 minutes. We've also got the Aussie Top 5 recap on the way this hour from September 29th, 1980.
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0: week in music with a reason for every song we play. There's another addition to the birthday list. Steve Balby, former bass player from Noiseworks. That's Touch. You got Jason Staveley here. We will run through everybody on our birthday list next hour. Oh, there's a heavenly birthday to acknowledge as well on the way. And a couple of tracks to play from Powderfinger's Odyssey number 5. 25 years ago, it dominated the ARIA Awards. More details on the way.
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17: Good morning. Alana McIntyre here with the latest. An 18-year-old is due in court over the shocking Newcastle fan day crash that's left 10 people hurt. NRL fans had been gathering to farewell the Knights players ahead of tonight's grand final when the car spun out of control yesterday. The driver, who was on his P's, has now been charged with several counts of dangerous and negligent driving. Daniel Halsey was standing along the road yesterday. He's told Nine it doesn't feel real.
18: The car actually came within less than a metre of us. I thought, this is it, we're gone. Fortunately, it missed us, but unfortunately, the end result was the damage.
17: A 5-year-old girl's condition has improved. She's now serious but stable. A 67-year-old man also remains in hospital. Residents on the New South Wales South Coast are mopping up after a tornado lifted roofs and even threw boats onto car parks. One of our listeners, Jack, says he was enjoying a peaceful flat white at a cafe in Ulladulla when the wild weather hit.
19: And then these ladies just like almost like shriek. I was next to the door and then it just slammed open. Next thing you know, all the umbrellas, tables, everything just come through like missiles.
17: Hail battered parts of Sydney last night as well. One Nation is promising to crack down on crime in Victoria as the party launches its campaign for the state election. Reporters from the ABC and SBS were not welcome to attend the rally that was held at Melbourne's Crown Casino. And flexible learning arrangements are being trialled for students in Queensland, with kids going home from a school in Brisbane around lunchtime on Fridays.
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17: With Connor Watson ruled out for the Roosters in tonight's grand final against the Knights due to that 11-day concussion rule, youngster Benaiah Lolu has been added to the Chooks' six-man interchange bench. In the AFLW, Essendon has claimed its first win of the season, beating GWS. In tennis, Alex de Minaur has reached the China Open quarterfinal, and Max Verstappen has claimed pole at the Formula One Bahrain Grand Prix.
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21: In Brundee, a delay-free run eastbound on Greenwell Point Road towards the coast. In Cumberton, steady eastbound on Forest Road. Basin View, road damage on the Wall Road between Talon Point Road and Brompton Road. Macquarie Pass, stop and slow traffic conditions and a reduced speed limit on the Illawarra Highway. This news flash sale is on now with 20 to 50% off an amazing range. Hurry, this news flash sale must end today. It's amazing what a little snooze can do. That's the latest 2ST traffic.
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0: Everybody that's on the birthday list gets their mention and moment in the sun a little later this hour, alongside a couple of tracks from Powderfinger's Odyssey No. 5, and one more from Whispering Jack, as John Farnham is our feature artist. Let's get back to the music, though, with the Oils, who this week in 2000... performed at the closing ceremony of the Sydney Olympic Games. Beds Are Burning and The Sorry Suits was their moment in the sun. And here it is on This Week in Music on 2ST.

0: It's This Week in Music, playing Orchestral Maneuvers in the Dark, as Martin Cooper from the band is on our birthday list. We're going to run through everybody on the list in the next 20 minutes or so, including Darren Middleton, guitarist extraordinaire from Powderfinger. And we'll play a couple of tracks from Powderfinger's Odyssey No. 5 as our classic album double, as 25 years ago this week, it dominated the ARIA Awards, winning a bunch of gongs, including Album of the Year.
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0: This Week in Music, there's our classic album double. Powderfinger's Odyssey number 5. It scooped the pool of the Arias this week 25 years ago. We played you My Happiness and My Kind of Scene. It's Jason Staveley here running through everybody on our birthday list next.
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2: 2ST Traffic.
3: Nowra Central, we are seeing some delays in both directions on the Princes Highway at Callander Street. Brundee looking good eastbound on Greenwell Point Road. In Cumberton, a delay-free run eastbound on Forest Road. Kangaroo Valley, there's a load limit on Mossvale Road at the Hampton Bridge. Vehicles over 23 tonnes are restricted. 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That's the latest 2ST traffic.
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15: Birthday to Jenny Morris. Ooh, also, Matthew and Luke Goss, the twins from Bross. Patrice Rushen is on the list. Martin Cooper from OMD. Happy birthday, Don McLean. Mike Rutherford from Genesis and Mike and the Mechanics. Yeah.

0: It's This Week in Music. That's the second appearance from Sting this weekend. First one was to acknowledge his birthday. That one to acknowledge the Police getting their first British number one hit single this week back in 1979. Message in a Bottle was the band's third top 20 hit. Made it to number five here in Australia. Now, coming up next week, on the 25th anniversary of their breakup, Savage Garden are our feature artist. Elton John has a defining moment. ABBA's Arrival is our classic album double. I'm going to talk some more with Dave Perner from Soul Asylum, who are getting ready to tour with Ugly Kid Joe in the new year. That's all next weekend. Enjoy what's left of this one, and thank you for listening.
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19: Good morning, Alana McIntyre here with the latest. Excitement is building ahead of the NRL Grand Final, with Chooks fans gathering in Sydney's eastern suburbs this morning before the Roosters take on the Knights at Stadium Australia tonight. Hugo Savala's brother Xavier has told Seven the Bronte locals are ready.
20: We've got about 120 tickets today, and we're getting a party bus to the game and then a party boat too, so it should be good fun.
19: In heartwarming news, a five-year-old girl's condition has improved to serious but stable after she was injured at the Newcastle Fan Day event yesterday. 10 people were hurt after a P-plater crashed into crowds farewelling Knights players. The 18-year-old driver has been charged with several counts of dangerous and negligent driving and is due in court today. Reporters from the ABC and SBS were not welcome to attend a One Nation event in Melbourne last night. The party has launched its campaign ahead of Victoria's state election and is promising to gang up on gangs. Residents on the New South Wales south coast are cleaning up this morning after a tornado swept through Ulladulla. The wild weather ripped through cafes and homes, and roofs were even lifted off. Severe storms also brought down trees across Sydney. A security guard has managed to escape after an arsonist tried to set fire to his van in Adelaide. He'd been watching over a tobacco warehouse when the suspect started throwing liquid at his car and Molotov cocktails. And millions of Australians have lost 1 hour's sleep, with the clocks in New South Wales, Victoria, Tasmania, South Australia and the ACT all jumping forward 1 hour.
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19: Trent Robinson says they all believe in the 11-day stand-down concussion rule as the Chooks prepare to take on the Knights without Connor Watson. The Roosters coach admits it's been tough on Connor, who was supposed to play his last game for the club tonight before heading to the Dragons.
21: The absolute devastation that it is for him and all the work that's gone into his football career for him and his family.
19: And at the China Open, Alex de Minaur has made it through to the quarterfinal.
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23: In Brundee, looking good eastbound on Greenwell Point Road towards the coast. Cumberton, it's a delay-free run eastbound on Forest Road. Narra Hill with steady northbound on Albatross Road on run into town. North Nowra, no delays both ways on Illawarra Road. Basin View, road damage on the Wool Road between Talon Point Road and Brompton Road. The Snooze flash sale is on now with 20 to 50% off an amazing range. Hurry, the Snooze flash sale must end today. It's amazing what a little snooze can do. That's the latest 2ST traffic.
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0: 2ST, better music here, more of it for your weekend. Hello, it is Kev and Huey Lewis and the news, the power of love in there as well. A bunch of Newcastle's favourite sons, the Screaming Jets. That is better, no doubt. Dave Gleeson and the boys cheering on the Knights later on this evening for a win in the grand final. If you're heading to a Accor Stadium this afternoon, it promises to be a big afternoon for you. The gates open at 1, the first match, the state championship kickoff at 20 past 1, the NRLW grand final at 4 o'clock between the Roosters and Broncos, and then at 7:30, the Telstra Premiership grand final with the Roosters taking on the Knights. Cannot wait. No other way. Hollies and wet, wet, wet at 2ST.
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2: In Nowra Central, we are seeing some delays in both directions on the Princes Highway at Callander Street. Rundee looking good eastbound on Greenwell Point Road towards the coast. In Cumberton, a delay-free run eastbound on Forest Road. Falls Creek, look out for delays northbound on Jervis Bay Road, approaching the roadwork zones at the Princes Highway. Macquarie Pass, stop and slow traffic conditions and a reduced speed limit on the Illawarra Highway near Mount Murray Road. Long weekend or not, pet emergencies don't stop. 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That's the latest 2ST traffic.
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0: 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Coming up to 11, news update is next. All the very latest in the lead up to the NRL Grand Final. 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
11: Hi there, Alana McIntyre here with the latest. The Federal Treasurer has pointed the finger at the war in the Middle East for Australia's inflation challenge. Jim Chalmers has told the ABC's insiders the RBA has also blamed global events when it raised the interest rate earlier this week.
12: So if you look at the comments that the Governor made, you look at the statement issued by the board after they raised interest rates on Tuesday, You can see that consistent with what the government has been saying, yes, we have inflationary pressures here at home. They are made much worse by the war in the Middle East.
11: The Steel City is banding together ahead of the NRL Grand Final after 10 people were hurt by a driver who crashed into fans seeing off Knights players in Newcastle. In some good news this morning, the 5-year-old girl who was hurt is now in a serious but stable condition. A 67-year-old grandfather has undergone several surgeries and he remains in hospital as well. The 18-year-old P-plater has been charged with several offences, including negligent and dangerous driving. One Nation is promising to crack down on crime as it launches its campaign ahead of Victoria's state election. Pauline Hanson appeared at Melbourne's Crown Casino last night. Residents on the New South Wales south coast are cleaning up this morning after a tornado ripped through Ulladulla yesterday. A security guard in Adelaide has survived after an arsonist tried to set fire to his van. And a warning today about weight loss injections and unregulated peptides for those having surgery. Doctors say patients who are told to fast could face life-threatening risks due to delayed stomach emptying.
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11: The Knights will be trying to go from last year's Wooden Spooners to this year's Premiers when they take on the Roosters tonight in the NRL Grand Final. Youngster Benaiah Lolu has been added to the Chooks six-man interchange bench after Connor Watson was ruled out due to the 11-day concussion rule. Essendon has claimed its first AFLW win of the season and Alex de Minaur has reached the quarterfinal of the China Open.
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14: In Bombardieri, reports of an incident southbound on the Princes Highway on your approach to Camberwarra Road. Brundee, steady eastbound on Greenwell Point Road in Cumberton. Also looking good eastbound on Forest Road. Falls Creek, we are seeing some delays northbound on Jervis Bay Road, approaching the roadwork zones at the Princes Highway. Based in view, road damage on the Wool Road between Talon Point Road and Brompton Road. Block drains can damage your home and pollute Sydney's waterways. Remember, only flush the three Ps and only put